0: One at In Real.
1: In Real.
0: Two. Today's in LA.
1: In LA.
0: We had a short stop in Moscow.

0: meet this promoter in New York. 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We said we have to leave immediately to terminate. So we hired a cab. When I saw the cab, I thought I'd faint because this little cab was just a Mitsubishi, a shifted car. I'm used to ride limousines, luxury cars with all my stuff. I've been on one suitcase, two pairs of shoes, and three backup singers. I'm used to this. I need this. Anyway, this driver had no idea how to get to the airport. Because of the 14th Street, he took a left turn instead of a right turn. And I was really mad at him because, hey man, we have to be at the airport in a few moments. So how the hell can you do that? Because the flight leaves to Berlin. One fancy cocktail.
1: In the sky.
0: Two pieces of lemon. Three crying babies
1: next to me.
0: And after four drinks, they wouldn't serve me no

0: flying for 7 hours in the comedy class. I was really mad. 3 crying babies, and no more liquor, and no sleep. So finally, we arrived in Berlin. It was raining, of course. So nobody's picking us up. So where the hell are these guys? Anyway, so let's go for the luggage. So I went down, and there was no luggage. So where's my luggage? So I'm waiting half an hour for my luggage. So I went down to the counter and said, excuse me, where's my luggage? We flew from New York to Berlin. So he looked into his computer and he said, sir, it's on the way to L.A.
1: L.A., L.A., L.A.
0: I had one.

0: package back. It's quiet, and next to me there's a friendly guy from Morocco or somewhere. So we talked, and I wanted to show him the pictures of my boat. And guess what? I find out that I forgot my wallet in the apartment in Berlin. And here I am, no cash, no credit cards, and I'm wearing a suit for 4 days. Suddenly, the nice guy beside me jumps up with a pistol in his hand, runs to the cockpit, and demands that the pilot has to go to Rio de Janeiro. A one. Just one night in Rio.
1: In Rio.
0: Two. Too tired to complain. Three. Three stamps in my passport. For you it might sound funny.
1: Well,
0: but I was in pain. Alright, after 26 hours, we got rescued by the Brazilian anti-terror squad. Nice guys, by the way. Later, at the gate, I see this beautiful lady smiling at me. I go over there and talk to her. And she invites me to over to her house. Sounds like there's a chance to shave.

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Everybody won't be treated all the same. There'll be a golden ladder reaching down when the man comes around. 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

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Listen to

0: The whirlwind is in the thorn tree. 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In measured hundredweight and penny pound, when the man comes around.
1: And I heard a voice in the midst of the four beasts, and I looked, and behold, a pale horse, and his name that sat on him was Death, and Hell followed with him.

0: A tribute to the Birdman, the father of Birdland, a masterpiece, a release, the horns, words, and the musical great salute, the late mentor, inventor of a sound that dates back from bebop to pop and pop to hip hop. We fuse the times of jazz and rhymes and got Kumo D and Big Daddy Kane to bring on the legends. Kane, hit the name.
1: I kick a rap too, but you can relax too. A jazz soloist play away with the sax to get the job done. The next one up to do his duty. Ladies and gentlemen, Mr. James Moody. No one goes the mile like Miles Davis. 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

0: The writer of Birdland. In the 50s, this was the place to be. From the bands down to the maitre d'. Now who could forget the MC on the set, the ambulant voice of Pee Wee Marquette.
1: Ladies and gentlemen, as you know, we have some

0: good for nothing but trouble, Junior.
1: Say what?
0: Yeah. Junior, you know she keep been buying wigs all the time. And that's about mine. Let me hear about yours.
1: You know, I take my woman to the hairdresser. You know, just the other day, the hairdresser said, I can't straighten your woman's hair, man.

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1: You have to watch it now.
0: Law, she ain't good for nothing but trouble. Keep a poor man buying wigs all the time.
1: What'd you say about yours, buddy? Tell me about it. Talk to me about it.
2: You gotta be nuts, man.
1: Talk to me about it again.
0: Why?
1: You know the woman just won't be true.

0: 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You know she run around on me, Junior. Do everything that I don't want that woman to do. But I can't stop, I'm never home.
1: I got a 3220 on a 45 frame. I got to shoot this short-haired woman, 'cause she love another man. I don't want no woman.
0: Come on, Ellis.
1: Ever.

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1: Yeah, that's the blues.
0: Tell me about you just one more time, would you?
2: Well, my mama told me when I was about 16, so you're gonna meet some little girl and she's gonna be in blue jeans. 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
1: 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He left bleeding in the stretch. He took one look at my short-haired woman.

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1: I got a little bit of girl. I howled about so long. I bought me a Cadillac Junior. Just as long as I've been left home, I'm trying to tell you. Oh, I got the blues. Well, you know, I got the blues so bad now, Junior. I think we ought to do this thing all night long.
0: It's 4, 5, 6, 7, and 8, 9, and 10. I want this short woman to come and see me just as soon as she can. I don't want to walk no more with a hand out. I'm trying to spend my dough. 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
0: Sing the song.
1: Let's do it together a little bit there. Let's do it together.
0: Dig, Junior. 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
1: Man, my gal wanted to sell him. 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

0: 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If I was you, I'd make a beg, steal, and borrow it and bring it on home to you. Then she wouldn't have to sell your money.
1: Oh, I see.
0: No, boy, I wouldn't let her sell it.
1: Are you sure? I just don't see it that way.
0: Now, if it was me, that's I would never do.
1: Oh, hush up, Alvin, and play your guitar.